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0: Give me the light.
1: Yeah.
0: And we turn it up every time.
1: Every.
0: And we bust it up, watch it.
1: Watch it.
0: Ha!
2: Kiba, how are you, man, sir?
3: El 2026 se puso lindo. Pero acá adentro está mejor. 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Somos FM Vida en YouTube. El otoño se ve tan bien como suena.